0: Tell her what you people think about her.
1: Get away me. Get away me.
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0: O fé Jesus, o fé Jesus, o fé Jesus, o fé Jesus, o fé Jesus, o fé Jesus, o fé Jesus, o fé Jesus, o fé Jesus, o fé Jesus, o fé Jesus, o fé Jesus, o fé Jesus, o fé Jesus, o fé Jesus, o fé Jesus, o fé Jesus, o fé Jesus, o fé Jesus, o fé Jesus, o fé Jesus, o fé Jesus, o fé Jesus, o fé Jesus, o fé Jesus, o fé Jesus, o fé Jesus, o fé Jesus, o fé Jesus, o fé Jesus, o fé Jesus, o fé Jesus, o fé Jesus, o fé Jesus, o fé Jesus, o fé Jesus, o fé Jesus, o fé Jesus, o fé Jesus, o fé Jesus, o fé Jesus, o fé Jesus, o fé Jesus, o fé Jesus, o fé Jesus, o fé Jesus, o fé Jesus, o fé Jesus, o fé Jesus,

future's written. I seen it, Bubba, you better listen. Stay sober, stay out of trouble, stay out of prison. They want us in jail in a cycle of bad decisions. It got us tripping and speaking like we straight out of Britain. There's power in the language and strength in tradition. Try speaking to the elders and you'll find out what is missing. The only way we get better is by knowledge of self. Until then, what good are we to anyone else? I took my ass from the hood and placed myself in the burbs. And the best part is I did it just by playing with words. But the thing is, gratitude is part of my path. You get what you give. Trust me, this is universal math. 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